0: abysmal. 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

Good evening and welcome to another semester of Headbangers Block. That's right, we're back for one semester and one semester only. I'm DJ Clark here at 107.7 WFCS New Britain Hartford, The Edge, in our studio on campus. So glad to have you along with me. One final semester. This is it. This is, you know, it's kind of like a one night only type deal. We have DJ Abby in the studio tonight. She just shed several tears. It's everywhere. It's everywhere. She's weeping. She's weeping silently in the corner of the studio, sobbing into the Ben and Jerry's right now. Anyways, those first two songs were Sweet Transvestite by Tim Curry from the Rocky Horror Picture Show and 9 to 5 by Dolly Parton. Tim Curry, of course, passing away today at the age of 80. And Dolly Parton passing away at 80 yesterday after a brief battle with what we now know is a brief battle with cancer. She was being treated at the Vanderbilt Hospital. And of course, a pioneer of country music and a leader in her community in Tennessee. She was 80 years old. On a more positive note, we've got better vibes coming at you in the next couple of moments, and we've got plenty of music. It's optional week here at WFCS 107.7, which means I can play whatever my heart desires. I don't have to chart. I don't have to do anything except, you know, give you a PSA and whatnot. Anyways, we've got more Dolly Parton coming up. Just one more song of Dolly's later on. I'm not trying to bum us out too hard. And then we're going to hear some Survivor off the soundtrack of Rocky IV, Burning Heart. We're going to get some Alice in Chains, Overgrown, Chevelle, Skid Row, Rush, Treaty Oak Revival on here. The Toxhards, Neil Donnell. Then Lenny Kravitz, Styx, Jimi Hendrix, Sheryl Crow, Van Halen, Lit. The Dropkick Murphys, The Offspring, Oasis, Sepultura, Guns N' Roses, Ailstorm, and Ozzy Osbourne. All in the mix tonight. Our PSA is Sunday night, 7 o'clock. Women's soccer taking on the University of Rhode Island. They're coming all the way over from Kingston, Rhode Island, to come play right here in New Britain. Admission is free to those games. And it's part of the CCSU Weeks of Welcome. So we implore you to come on out to that game. Anyways, we'll get back to the music. This is I Will Always Love You by Dolly Parton.

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0: Jeffrey.
2: Marcia Gay Harden, how did you get in here?
0: You're getting older.
2: Not that old.
0: Your brain's changing, but there are things you can do to make the most of it as you age.
2: Really?

cards. Neil Donnell and Lenny Kravitz. We're going pretty light tonight. It's optional week. I don't have to play anything new. So we're going to keep it kind of light. We got sad in the beginning with the passing of Dolly Parton and Tim Curry, but we've got some Jimi Hendrix, some Van Halen, the Dropkick Murphys, Offspring, Oasis, Sepultura, Guns N' Roses, Ailstorm, and Ozzy Osbourne towards the end of the show. We're going to get right on with it. This is 18 in Life by Skid Row off their self-titled album.

Well, we're back here on 107.7 WFCS, New Britain, Hartford, The Edge. The time is now 9 o'clock, which means we are halfway through with the show. Again, our PSA is that women's soccer taking on URI, that game. Free admission on Sunday night, 7 o'clock. That'll be the University of Rhode Island from Kingston coming all the way over to New Britain as they will come and take on the Blue Devils in women's soccer. Coming up in this half hour, we've got Jimi Hendrix with Voodoo Child, followed by Real Gone by Sheryl Crow, then Unchained by Van Halen, My Own Worst Enemy by Lit, Tomorrow's Industry by the Dropkick Murphys off The Meanest of Times, One Fine Day by The Offspring, and Morning Glory by Oasis, all in this half hour. When we come back, well, we are back already, so let me get on with the show starting now.

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1: 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We've got a half hour of music to go, and I'm thinking I might need a couple more songs. Here's what we've got coming up. We've got Dead Embryonic Cells by Sepultura, then Shadow of Your Love by Guns N' Roses, The Sunken Norwegian by Aylstorm, and Shot in the Dark by Ozzy Osbourne. We'll be wrapping up the first show of the semester quite soon, and I'm super excited to get on with this final semester with all of you here listening on Mixlr, maybe listening over the air. Not sure where you could be listening at, but hopefully you are still listening, and

Well, you love to see it, this sweet sound of Ozzy Osbourne, Shot in the Dark, off his album, The Ultimate Sin. Now, it's come to my attention that I've got 13 minutes left of music to fill. Okay? We are not done with the show yet. I've also realized that we have a phone in the studio. So I'm going to open the request line here for these last 13 minutes. We're going to play one song of my choice, and then who knows, we might even have time for a request. So if you want to hear a rock or metal song, call in at 860-832-1077. That's 860-832-1077. And one more time, for good measure, because I've been told I read this number really, really fast. It's 860-832-1077. That's the phone number you're going to want to call if you have a request this evening or for any evening throughout the rest of the semester. But until then, we're going to get on with a instrumental favorite of mine. It's about 9 minutes long, so get ready to deal with that. This is the Call of Cthulhu off of Metallica's Ride the Lightning.

Well, that is all we have time for here tonight on Headbangers Block. In fact, we went a little bit overtime, a little past 10 o'clock. That usually does not happen, but it happened tonight. Now, from what I can tell, DJ X-Man, who's the next DJ up after me, said earlier in the evening he was going to do his show. He is not here yet, so we can hope that DJ X-Man will be in the building in a little while. But if not, it's been a fantastic job for me to be your DJ through the end of the night. The night is still going, though. Only about 10 o'clock, 2 hours to go until tomorrow. Cannot wait to be back on this campus once again tomorrow. I'll be here a good long while as a student, but I will not be back in this studio doing this show again until next Wednesday. And of course, I have my good friend DJ Abby, who will be doing her 50th episode of The Birdcage tomorrow night, same time as my show, 8 to 10. May have to be in the building to celebrate the 50th ever Birdcage, if only for a little bit. That'll be from 8 to 10 right here on 107.7 WFCS New Britain Hartford, The Edge. I am DJ Clark. This has been Headbangers Block. I will see you again next week. And if DJ X-Man doesn't show up, have a beautiful evening. That is all here. I'm going to pass the aux over to DJ Auto, that's automation, to take you through to maybe tomorrow.

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1: What up, y'all? DJ X-Man here. Returning to Exclusive Taste for the 26 to 27 year. Welcome back. Hope the summer was good for everybody. Summer was chill. Worked a lot. Grinded. Chilled, nonetheless. Listened to some music. Collected some music. Got a whip. Got some CDs now. Got some vinyls and the CDs growing. Definitely gonna do like a CD set. I got the means to. I got more than the means to now. Yeah, very long day today. You know, gotta remember how to do everything here. After such a, I have like two classes at work. Then I was supposed to have a third, but then yeah, I can't. It's canceled until the 9th. So. Good for me for the next 2 weeks. You know, I know I got a little break for the time being. Yeah, I don't got much to say for right now. Gonna dive into the music. Gonna play a couple PSAs. Glad I don't gotta play The Wall, so you guys can get the full set. Nice little theme. No specific theme. It's just some X-Man summer classics. Some songs that I was rocking with during the summer, and yeah, hope y'all enjoy. Hope y'all can vibe wherever you are, and yeah, catch y'all in a bit.
2: Psst. Yeah, you, it's me, your heart. Listen to me. We've got to talk. 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
4: It's pretty amazing when you consider that 7 years ago, we didn't have the treatments we have now. 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We understand what makes this cancer tick. And of course, without donors from around the world, this just couldn't happen. And there's one thing we're focused on here at St. Jude, and that's beating this thing.

Sorry about that. Was downloading a file that you guys are supposed to hear later. I forgot to put it on my computer. It's only on my phone. But I'm gonna dive into the playlist now. We got Funky Worm by Ohio Players. Hope y'all enjoy.

Sup guys, DJ X-Men here. Just wanted to let y'all know you're listening to 107.7 WFCS New Brand Hartford, The Edge. That last song was Candy by Cameo. Next up, we got Very Special by Grand Poobah. Hope y'all enjoy.

0: 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That was the first hour of our set tonight for tonight. That last song was Free by Denise Williams. Nice little 70s classic from This Is Niecy, her album. I don't know. Did I say the, you know, 107.7 already? Did I say that? I'm also trying to get back in. 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Oh, what's up, Chippy? So next up, we got Decatur Song by Outkast. Catch y'all in like half an hour. When you guys got to hear me again, hope y'all enjoy the music.
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0: What's up, y'all? 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That last song was Fast Life by Kool G Rap and Nas. And next up, we got The Who, the A-plus mix by Hieroglyphics. Hope y'all enjoy.
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2: I love this funky. I love this funky.

Sup guys, DJ X-Man here. There was two more songs that I wanted to play, but I'm tired, man. I'm tired. I got work in the morning. But I was it you know, it was Little Ghetto Boys by Wu-Tang Clan and New Day by Jay-Z, Kanye West. I'll fit them in at some later dates so we can still hear them. When will that be? I don't know. I don't even know what my theme for next week's going to be. I've been curating some playlists, though. I got, like, a diss tracks set so far. I got a storytelling playlist so far, too. I got like, I got themes, but I got to, like, see which ones I may want to do. But I'll figure that out, and I'll catch y'all next week. 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Have a good night, guys.

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1: Billy! 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
1: Want to hear a joke?
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3: Aww.
1: So I'm starting with three I tolerate. 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
1: 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A covenant that split the skies over Berlin. A vow that captured Iwo Jima. A promise was made. A solemn oath that liberated Seoul. A sacred trust that defended Kaesong. A pact that dug in Da Nang. A contract that weathered Tet. A promise was made. A pledge that stormed the desert in Iraq. A bond that patrolled door to door in Fallujah. An IOU that braved IEDs in Kandahar. 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

The inspiration of the sonnets has always been something of a mystery. 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A sonnet about jealous love.

0: Their perfume lost, take these again. 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There, my lord.
1: Are you honest?
0: My lord?
1: Are you fair?
0: What means your lordship?
1: I did love you once.
0: Indeed, my lord. You made me believe so.
1: 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I loved you not.
0: I was the more deceived.
1: Get thee to a nunnery. Why wouldst thou be a breeder of sinners? 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
0: Help him, you sweet heavens.
1: If thou dost marry, I'll give thee this plague for thy dowry. 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

0: common, all that lives must die, passing through nature to eternity.
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0: If it be, why seems it so particular with thee?
1: Seems? Madam, nay, it is. I know what seems. Seem, for they are actions that a man might play. But I have that within.

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By how much better than my word I am, by so much shall I falsify men's hopes. 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

0: thy praise with thee to heaven. 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
2: Ecstasy? 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
3: I loved you not.

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Yes, I'm a real young man, a brand new 25. Yes, I'm a real young man, a brand new 25. 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Well, I'm 6 feet tall, I ain't no hand-me-down. Yes, I'm 6 feet tall.

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0: Yep, he's just letting you know you did good.
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1: What's your status?
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4: 500,000 people every year in the U.S. die from smoking cigarettes. 60,000 never even touched one.
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5: Over 600,000 kids will start smoking this year. 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
4: Cigarette smoke will kill one out of every two people who smoke.
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5: Secondhand smoke contains 4,000 chemicals and 200 known poisons.
4: Cigarettes kill more people than AIDS, drug abuse, car accidents, and homicides combined.
2: Smoking causes 87% of lung cancer deaths, and every 30 seconds, somebody dies from lung cancer.
5: According to the World Health Organization, by the year 2025, cigarettes will kill approximately 10 million people a year.
2: Are you going to be part of this number?
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0: Okay, fellas, thanks for checking out our membership meeting for the Unstoppable Iota Gamma Kappa Fraternity. Candidates will be notified around mid-semester. Peace, peace. Have a good day.
1: Yo, can you believe that white boy showed up?
0: Who, Justin?
1: Yeah.
0: I mean, he seems pretty cool. He's doing a lot of work in the community. He gets decent grades. Oh, yeah, I played ball with him the other day. Old boy got a mean crossover.
1: Now, see, that's what I'm talking about. White people think that just because they can rap or hoop or something, they could be one of us. Now, what would happen if one of us went across campus and tried to join one of their fraternities? Tell you what, it'll be a cold day and you know where before I let a white boy into this frat. You feel me?
0: Nah, Trey. I don't feel you.
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I said a hip hop, the hippie to the hip, hip hop, you don't stop the rockin' to the bang bang boogie. 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
1: Want to hear a joke?
2: 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Yeah,
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1: What's the number one killer of women?
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4: And tracksuits.
1: Heart disease.
4: But that's a joke?
1: Oh, no, it's an absolute fact. But the American Heart Association says you can save lives by passing it along to five women you love.
2: Aww.
1: So I'm starting with three I tolerate. That's a joke.
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0: Well, why is that then?
1: Will you make Mr. Whittaker at number 32?
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0: It's a bit harsh, isn't it?
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4: Talking of which, it's 10:30 already.
0: Is it?
1: What time do they stay up till in America?
4: Oh, very late. Sometimes 10:45.
0: Well, actually, I've heard in New York they sometimes even stay up till midnight.
1: No wonder they do all that shouting.
4: Yes, they must be very snappy and irritable.

0: The following is a public service reminder that 21 means 21.
1: Hey, man, just the beer.
2: Gonna need to see an ID.
1: I have a mustache.
2: Yes, you have a mustache. Now, do you have an ID?
1: Aw, come on, buddy. Obviously, I'm over 21. Look, it twirls. So you don't let me buy this beer or what?
2: No ID, no beer.
0: Mustaches say a lot, but they don't say you're 21. Hi, I'm Chuck Canterbury, president of the Fraternal Order of Police. 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
1: Billy! Are you in there?
2: I'm busy. I'm busy right now. Like, just come back later.
1: Billy, I'm coming in.
2: No, don't.
1: Billy, what are you listening to?
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0: Yes. This is going to be good.
1: Awesome. I can't even remember the last time I was at a concert.
0: I know. It's been like ages.
2: Man, I can't believe you got tickets.
1: Yeah, Josh, you the man. You were the man.
0: Well, come on, man. Don't thank me yet. I mean, it might not be as good as they say. You never know what
1: happens. Whatever, bro.
0: I
1: mean,
2: guys, we got to keep moving if we're going to get there early.
1: Hustling up. Wait, hold on, guys. ATM machine. I'm a little light on cash.
0: Yo, wait up, Greg, man. I think I might have some for you.
1: You can be my sugar daddy.
0: Hey.
1: Yeah.
0: Here you go, man.
1: Whoa, $50. Pretty generous.
0: Hey.
1: You sure you're Jewish? 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

0: I'm William Shatner, and this is Jimmy. 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

0: Winter brings snow and howling winds. 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In the Northwest, winter also brings heavy rains that melt snow and ice, overwhelm rivers, and oversaturate the ground. It all means that winter brings floods. Yes, flood risk can rise rapidly in the winter, as rapidly as an early spring thaw melts dense snowpack. 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
1: I woke up in the morning and I had a vision. These suit and ties got the nerve to call it vandalism. They hella mad, say my art is really bad for business. But I'ma paint a better world until the cans are empty. Now let it drip, let it drip.

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1: Mary, it's me, Sam.
0: Sam? You're fading. 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
0: 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The IRS never sends emails about your taxes.
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4: A surprising result of a recent survey was that the most asked question of American philosophers was neither what is the meaning of life, nor if a tree falls in the forest and no one is there to hear it, etc., etc., but just what is it that philosophers do? 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America's philosophers are at work in corporations, labor unions, medical centers and hospices, and of course every day they provoke thinking at thousands of colleges, universities and high schools. 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So do be careful of those falling trees, won't you? Unless, of course, you're not there.
3: A message from the Philosophers of America, celebrating 100 years of thought.

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0: 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Earlier in my career, I sometimes felt I couldn't focus. 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And like many kids with ADHD, I did not outgrow it.
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9: Yeah. I understand the feeling.
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2: Yeah.
0: Bronx, New York, it's a. 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
2: Yeah.
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It is I, DJ Abby. You are listening to The Birdcage. This is the last semester of The Birdcage. Okay, everybody, get your tears out now. I'm weeping. You're weeping. I have Mateo here, who is also weeping into his ice cream. It's very sad. Very sad time. But we don't have to be sad forever, because I do still have another semester of The Birdcage. And as far as I know, I will have some fun friends in the studio with me later. Yeah, just a good time. I've got some insane music for you tonight, just because we've all had a really rough week.